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Today, the last day of July 2026. Tomorrow, we'll go enter 1st of August. Tomorrow, we'll go enter the month. We go start the 2026-2027 Premier League season. So, wahala go use to take the sweet wahala for every football fan all across the world. Whether you like English League, Spanish League, Italian League, German League, Turkish League, Saudi League, MPFL, anyway, the football the right here with Football Republic. This morning for the show, we could talk about the results and features for the ongoing Women's African Cup of Nations with the gold right there for Morocco. We get updates from the Commonwealth. Nigeria don't win gold and bronze medals yesterday. Also get news from the match where Nigeria go play tomorrow. Our Super Falcons, they lose their first match. Hopefully, they go win their second match, and hopefully, they go win WAFCON for the 11th time. They don't win 10 times. We need one more every year like that. We get transfers from left, left and center. Also, we get news from FIFA. The wahala will be say, oh, UEFA, everybody come and talk, say, oh, man, we no join now, except Africa. Only Africa, they review. CONCACAF don't say no. UEFA don't say no. Africa, wahala day. Wala day. And some other news, transfer gossips at this sweet Labalistic morning. And my name, by the way, now Kala Onyebuchi. But as you call me the Laba Master. Or you call me the only authentic verified that UEFA be a license, because the only coach with ID card for the Federal Republic of Nigeria. I'm gonna start with results for the ongoing Women's African Cup of Nations. We had two games happened yesterday. Senegal, by the way, first play Kenya. That match end. Senegal won Kenya at 0. Senegal lose their first match. They don't win their second match, Kenya. Well, the toughest match for me, see the host country, Morocco, then got slug it out against Algeria. They win 1-0. The goal come for the second half for the 84th minute. Mosadi, that's called the only goal right there for that match. To give Morocco 2 wins out of 2 games. Congratulations to the host country right there. Also, 2 games go happen today. Still for the Cup of Nations, we go see South Africa. Go play against Ivory Coast. The first match go happen 6 p.m. Niger time. While Burkina Faso go play against Tanzania. That match go happen 9 p.m. While on Sunday, we go see 2 more games. 6 p.m. go see Egypt go play against Malawi. While 9 p.m. go see Nigeria go play against Zambia. Nigeria need to win. Must win for Nigeria. We'll go play against Zambia for the second match. Tomorrow on Saturday night 9 p.m. We don't cover them, no vex, because it's not late for us. I don't want to enter anybody time, so we don't cover them right there. So 9 p.m. then will be that match, Nigeria versus Zambia. But don't forget, Zambia win their first match 6-0, but Nigeria can beat anybody. If we now we see the reason why we don't beat, why we lose against Malawi, give them the credit they get, but now because our gear also turn up. If we turn up, nobody can turn against us. So I trust the girls for my life. Everything say we'll come back bouncing. So kind time, no be how you take start. Now you take finish. It is very, very important. I'm talking about finishing, by the way, good news for Nigeria for the ongoing Commonwealth Games. When Nigeria win gold medal for men's short put final. Chukwu Ebuka, Eneko Echi, and I win Team Nigeria's 8th gold medal. The African record holder produced in best throw of 21.07 meters to finish ahead of New Zealand Tom Walsh, we win silver, and also England man Scott Lincoln, we win bronze medals. The victory added another chapter to Enekwechi's remarkable career and further strengthened Nigeria's dominance for the field event for the ongoing Glasgow Commonwealth Games. Meanwhile, by the way, Enekwechi, like I talk, take Nigeria gold medal to 8. Nigeria really hope to win another gold medal for athletics, but our gear to be a Musa, you know, win gold medal, but she win something. Nigeria to me, I failed to defend our women's 100 meters title for the Glasgow 2026 Commonwealth Games after claiming bronze on Thursday evening. And Musa, by the way, finished third, clocking 12.60 seconds for that race, where they won by Bahamas, Devin Charlton, may win gold medal, and Jamaican Megan Simons take silver medal. By the way, Amusa been beat Charlton to win gold medal for the 2022 Commonwealth Games, but this Commonwealth Games she come a third. It did happen, Amusa. Now, picky with that.
in whom we are very, very proud, you know, proud of, or proud anything. So Tobias Musa, we trust you, we love you with our breath, everything. Sometimes I go win, sometimes I no go win. But the most important thing is say when you win, you're there among those where they win. You're there the top. So Tobias Musa did the top, and she win bronze medal for Nigeria yesterday. Congratulations to them. And they're very, very, very proud. Very, very, very, very proud. As it stands, Nigeria now win 8 gold medals, 5 silver medals, and 3 bronze medals. Make them 16 medals. For the ongoing 226 Commonwealth Games. Congratulations to Team Nigeria. We do well right there for the Commonwealth. I'm proud. Even proud now on that statement. I am proudest. That I don't know nonsense English, but I'm proud. I'm proud. I'm talking about being proud, by the way, Moku Switch, go football. By the way, one lady will be a big shoe for women's football. Aisha Falo, they will be NFF Executive Committee member, FIFA Media Committee member. Aisha Falode, we watched this thing for the last. I remember growing up, we watched our TV. Legend, I should be, you know, he's a player. I don't want Nigerians to keep faith. Super Falcons are flowing their stunning 3-2 defeat against Malawi for their Group C opener. By the way, Aisha Falode pay tribute to Super Falcons' remarkable long try so far. The Super Falcons don't end the trust, admiration, and unfailing respect from Nigerians through decades of excellence, resilience, and enduring commitment to our national colors. She continued. They were champions not only because of the trophies they won, but because of the character, courage, determination, what they don't show, consistently displayed from time to help into the pitch and the service of Nigeria. She continued, the result against Malawi, they disappointing, in fact, but not the outcome the team expects, and they don't work tirelessly to make sure see they win their next game. She continued, I can say with confidence that no one feels disappointment more deeply than the players and the technical crews themselves. They understand the weight of the green, white, green color, and they carry the hopes of an entire nation with immense pride and responsibility. She continued again. One result does not diminish the quality of this team. The purpose that brought them to Morocco, or the belief of a nation, will stand firmly behind them. Oh my, don't try with the English. Thank you. The point that she decided to make me say, they're very simple right here. Say the girls go bounce back against Zambia. Aisha Falode. Ah, I've met her once. Fantastic woman. Beautiful. If you don't know Aisha Falode for TV that time, go asleep. Legend. For this broadcasting game, oh, no be joko. From there, by the way, we could travel go Europe. I talk about this brouhaha where they go down with FIFA. FIFA, by the way, released statement this morning to explain. So then they say FIFA bet right, oh, blah blah blah blah blah blah. But nothing changed because a lot of people don't come out at the contact. So then they are against, especially UEFA. Well, listed men, they talk to them and go boycott all FIFA completion, all of them, both for men and for women. If Gianni Infantino goes ahead with his proposal to sell off his stake for FIFA World Cup, this one they made an emergency meeting with them do on Monday when all 55 members of the association on Thursday afternoon come and contact say, we know they follow FIFA, all this thing, even Premier League, La Liga, German Bundesliga, even all FAs for Europe. Come out to talk to then they're against FIFA for trying to sell a stake of the World Cup to private investors. So that one, they don't follow at all for that one. They don't agree with Gianni Infantino at all for that one. As you have seen that statement, also late yesterday night, CONCACAF 2 officially come out and talk to them, no follow UEFA, say them too, then go pull out of all FIFA competitions if Gianni Infantino go ahead with this insulting to private investors. But you know the thing, UEFA don't talk to no, CONCACAF don't talk to no. You know what they say, no, they never say yes, but they review CAF Africa. They review. We get our former NFL president, these people. Go on TV. Amadou Pinnick talks say, one thing I know for a fact, we say Yanni does not wake up and give proposal. He consults extensively. Indeed, driven and very audacious. A lot of people, at the end of the day, in a week before he talks, say, he supports Yanni Infantino, he should be playing. And he talks, say, he be NFL president for life. So, see, I don't get much talk about that one because the English will get plenty, by the way. I know just get tired. We'll move on to something else. By the way, we collect that transfers this morning. Chelsea, by the way, announced the signing of Maxime Lacroix from Crystal Palace. They announced him yesterday, saying that £52 million
Then pay Crystal Palace. And he don't sign 6 years contract for Chelsea. We're going to 2032 right there. Lacroix arrives time for having won the UEFA Conference League FA Cup Community Shield drawing in 2 years spell when he stayed for Crystal Palace. Toxic, I'm very, very happy to enter the beautiful club, Chelsea. Chelsea, a beautiful club. And yes, Lacroix, I took a shot at the Chelsea, a beautiful club. Talking about transfers, also yesterday confirmed John Stones to officially join Italian champions Inter Milan on a free transfer. He signed 2 years contract with the Italians. John Stones, by the way, will leave City after winning, spent 10 years for successful 10 years old, 10 successful winning in Premier League, win Champions League, win everything with club football, win 6 Premier League titles, win the Champions League, 2 FA Cups, 5 League Cups, 3 Community Shield, Club World Cup, and the UEFA Super Cup, win everything for City before right now become free agents, by the way, and now don't move going to Milan. We see also other clubs be interested in him, but we choose Italy. By the way, he played 93 games for England right there. Also played some of the games, so then play right there for the World Cup. Talking about him. Other news, we post yesterday also see a Newcastle announced, say their coach, Eddie Howe, don't tell them, say Ingo leave with immediate effect. So Eddie Howe right now, don't leave Newcastle. According to reports, we say in the Quara talk, say the planning, especially with selling some important players, and one of the reasons why he leave. Because we see earlier, he don't tell them, say, are they with you now? But this is no worry, are they with you now? Boy, don't change you, man. I'm seeing something happen. Newcastle, by the way, don't sell Anthony Gordon. This is to Barcelona. Don't sell Tonali to Tottenham Hotspur. We just didn't go sell Arsenal and Bruno Guimaraes to Arsenal too. Don't forget last season when they sell Isak to Liverpool. So they sell all in big players. By the way, don't get replacement. 38-year-old Matthias Jasil go replace him. By the way, we are seeing get release clause. So because right now, the manager of Saudi Pro Side, Al Ahly, we are seeing get release clause of £10 million. And with Newcastle, go trigger that release clause to sign him to replace the guy right there. While I deal, is it bad news? Not yet. Time no day. You come out yet. By the way, the idea you go doubt. Say if you know be one of the best managers for England, help Newcastle do some great things right there. Okay, that's transfer gossip this sweet morning. Transfer gossip this morning. By the way, we just see Everton Leeds Nottingham Forest. The monitor situation with Chelsea striker winning be. Liam Delap, we joined Chelsea value for £40 million. They sent him from Ipswich last season. Never really blew up. So Chelsea right now they plan to sell him. Don't forget, Chelsea they very close to signing two players. About them, Danny Welbeck, 35 years old from Brighton, and this 36 years old from Sunderland. So Chelsea need space for another. They get a new striker. They need to let some striker go. They get Emeka Omega too with them sign from Strasbourg. Also, we see Manchester City advanced talk for Leo. To sign 18 years old midfielder when he be Ayub Buadi, by the way. Also, yes, Sangara, Fulham, by the way, don't agree deal to sign Spanish forward Goncalo Gasua between 2 years and 21 years old as Cesar Palacios from Real Madrid for a combined fee of €43 million. Chapali. Also, yes, Marseille right now, Marseille Argentina goalkeeper Gurenimo Uruli to replace James transfer already on the way to go Leeds United on a permanent transfer. Also, we see Manchester United the PPL to make bid for England left back wing name be Lewis Hall right there to replace. Well, I don't know when they replace, but to come United. By the way, also we see Manchester United don't hold talk with San Lorenzo and Paraguay goalkeeper Orlando Gil right there to sign the 26 years old free agent. By the way, my time off this morning will come again. We'll be there from 2 o'clock tomorrow to 8 o'clock tomorrow to give you a full coverage of sports. Premier League is coming. Ah, you ready? And also, we'll get some bam bam dim dim. Some sweet series go like. We don't package them right here for this season when they come. So make sure say you join us. If you don't join us, I'll wait till you again. My name is Nabuchi. See you tomorrow. Chapalee.

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0: name na Austin Azuka Okocha, but una dey call me JJ. 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When I still dey play professional football, na attacking midfielder I be. 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

Welcome back. A Friday edition of Kulele Zone for 95.1 Wazobe FM. Today we're going to talk about the Federal Ministry of Hookup. That's one. Ministry will not create itself for streets. It don't begin to pay workers. They get their director generals. They get different levels where people they play. They get the ones where they for grade level 2, grade level 1. Then they get their senior directors where they grade level 13. God, where they play them on the big, big levels. They get all different kind of people. They get the cleaners. They get the secretaries. They get typist them, you know, not be smarty. They get clerk, they get their

0: contractors and they get their main staff waiting for the Federal Ministry of Hookup. So many people there inside though, you go there, talk say you know they involved in the hookup. After all, I no be woman yet. Now you be the man of God with one girl where you know say this girl no get work. Now just bomb shots and all in body the outside with long lashes and nails and tattoo. He go come meet you saying one go Abuja go see somebody, make you pray for him. You go give him one oil, make you take anointing safe. Oga, you are working under the Ministry of Hookup. Yes, you now they drive your Uber and you they drive your KK, but to get one particular girl, you know, say now hook up girl be this. This girl is into this thing. Now what did he do? You don't go drop on one or two hotels, come pick up in the morning. Sometimes you go say me you wait. Sometimes you go collect phone, behave like say now you be the brother of the girl. Sometimes she go follow you, the guy go say me she go buy food. He go buy for you. So then you don't become friends. She gist you some of the things. She go inside your Uber, they lie for the different men which they go meet. He go day Lagos here, they carry a come lucky, they tell somebody say in just land for Abuja, you understand, you they cover for him, you they come pick him. Sometimes 5 a.m. you go tell you say this man will sleep for a hotel, the man they go airport in the morning, may you come pick him. Sometimes you and her don't become partner. So don't say I don't do hookup. The friend of a thief is a thief. When they ask goat, say goat, who kill you? They go to talk, say both the person will point them. And the ones where pursue him inside bush, plus the one where you stick hit him before he fall, and the one where bring pots, plus the one where bring pepper and onions, and the one where put knife for his neck, all follow kill him. So the ministry, Federal Ministry of Hookup, gets many people with the inside. Those of now we know fully well, and on a do our own part to collect the money we come from inside. And now you they clean for the lady, you know, she they go come. So now you be the person where they give her injection, so that in case she no use protection, may nothing happen to her. So now you the advisor, make you take this drug, make you take this injection, make you do use this one, take wash in body so that everywhere go there all right, you don't go to smell. Now you they give them the moves, now you they teach them, now you they give them the phone number. You are just a receptionist in a hotel, but now you know all the big odogu where they come the hotel. So you don't open your own small hookup business for that side. You are a receptionist, you are a cleaner in the hotel, you are a barman in the hotel. Men they travel, they come, we don't know anybody for that Agor Palace where you they walk, for that Ikeja Maryland on a hotel day. So your salary now, wait till you take the complete arm now, say you the form sharp guy. When those guys come, they go say, ah, this is a hotel now. Wow, it's a kind of dry. He said, no, actually, sir, nice girls deal. If you're interested, I forgive you. Then the guy say, wow, oh, really? He say, yeah. Then you go collect a number, come put them for WhatsApp. Then you go come message them, send them picture of like six different girls. Then you go pick one. Then you go tell us, okay. Then he go ask you, like, how much for the night this girl go collect? You go now let her know, say, shy, depends, say, from 150 up. Meanwhile, the girl no mind. Oh, if you see 40k this night, things no good. So you gonna call the girl, princess. How far runs deal? One guy there don't scope him. So waiting, you go collect for your hand now 150. You go 60. My own now 90. You know, say that me do the job, and one of my guy give me the guy number. So that guy to one collect own inside. The girl go say she don't hear. Tomorrow now, when they talk about hook up, you now where be say you be man. Where they go church on Sunday, you go one follow to laugh. Hook up people. See all those guests where they do hook up. All of us hand the day inside because we are plenty where they support their ministry. You now your work as barman, now you they bring the girl customer, you they collect your percentage. Tomorrow you go say, you know, hook up girls. You are also a part of the Federal Ministry of Hookup. All right, I make I complete the story we have been given before we go that break. So this guy now, big boy, they make a lot of money. They stay for island here. He go wedding of one of their guy for Ikorodu. Now he meet that fine girl where he collect her number. Now hookup girls are into lies because the whole department, the Federal Ministry of Hookup, you need to lie. The man where they give, they lie. The person where they give, they lie. The one we go pick them, they lie. Everybody have to lie. If you not lie, you don't go fit make them. Truth not there inside of hookup. They really talk to you. I don't have a boyfriend, nah, lie. I've never been to this area before, nah, lie. I'm broke, nah, lie. I've not eaten since last week, nah, lie. I'm not feeling fine. Now lie. They can use their mother lie. My mom is not feeling fine. I have to go and see my. Now lie. Now client, you want to go see for Delta State. These are some of the things where they. So that guy now, those ladies, like hookup ladies now, don't learn new thing. They don't. They copy their senior colleagues where they travel. You know, say hookup there grade by grade. As I tell you, for the federal ministry, some girls they are grade level zero. Those ones just enter. They never even they pay them. Men still they use their head. Some girls they on zero. They just learn the work. Guys they deceive them. They could just go somebody house. You not give one naira and a transport to give, but you don't succeed. Collect with you one, collect for her body. So the ones who don't graduate level one now, if you collect 5k, you know, if you buy them drink, then I go go that way. Then you get the ones where they send at 5K, 10K, 20K, 50K. Then the ones where they collect in dollars. Then the ones where they travel them out. Somebody says some of our, allegedly, they say some of our Nollywood actresses are involved. Some of our Nigerian female musicians are involved. Me and all day dear. We think I come here today now to gossip. As I hear now, they transfer, they give them. They say on that grade level, director level for the federal ministry, where you're going to see grade level 13, 14, 12, they say now, dear, some of our politicians, as they watch Nollywood film, you they watch the film, they look hairstyle, Abby, you they look who wig fine pass who own. Our politicians, they watch Nollywood film, they look who they want involved. I like that girl's shape. What's her name? They say her name is so-so. So, I've not seen her in any film. They say, yeah, I'm going to get good, though. Okay, I'll go take Noam now. I need this girl, though. They say, no worry, your guy. Make her call somebody. There's somebody there, we know a manager. For the ministry, we get pimps. People will be saying they are working now to the connect. Just the way that barman, he turned that place to where the pimp, they bring him to that hotel as a barman. But because if you say they sharp, he don't begin to laugh with all those hookup girls. Because in the between the hookup girls and the guests of the hotel. So in the serve drink, hookup girl now don't come this hotel. Say here in a fine hotel, maybe correct guys good day here. We fit carry her for the night. So she don't come, don't collect one drink, sit down one side. Small time, see they give her a cigar, they give her a blow. He dress up, come, they hope say, before 1 hour, 2 hours, me one guy just look her side, make he come talk to her, say hello. How far now? What are you doing here? So then they like laugh with bouncer. You see hookup girls? You get people for this industry where they respect. You see bouncer. You see driver. Bike driver. Keke driver. Uber driver. Bouncer for hotel, lounge, club. You see barman. They know they laugh. They know they play. They use these people play. Because these people are the people where they move with for the industry. These ones fit stop their show. Yes, security man fi say oga no dey. Now she go beg and say, help me wake up now. See time. You see him tell me say ma come see him today. Oga no dey. Bouncer fi talk say, this girl, you know wear shoe. You know go enter this club. Meanwhile, she don't come to find hustle whether I go see client for this night. So he gas enter. Uber driver day. We be say, they fi dey call him at 4 a.m. I beg, come pick me. That deal no go. The man don't hide. He say, no need me again. You know, you don't, are they stranded? If you know it, those guys, they see for nights. So, bike man, day when they on speed dial, that bike man, no, they use that girl number plate. 2 a.m., if she call him, he they blow from any part of Lagos. Go pick that girl. Okada man, whether they pay 30,000, 25, one triple, may you know where he go carry her from, they come. Then they take risk together. Yes, they know so I tell you, say, now federal ministry. Nobody say, if they talk of hookup, everybody going to point the girls. Hookup girls, hookup girls. We have hookup driver, hookup barman, hookup man of God, hookup woman of God. We even have hookup parents. Parents, when they say they are picking, they do hookup. They kneel her down, put anointing oil for her hand and her head. Tell her, say, as she dey go, she go dey come. Nothing go do her. Money go dey come. She go dey make come. Men go dey like. Yes, mama dey we know. Papa dey we know. Brothers and sisters dey we know. We even pray. Follow work visa. As you don't do the hookup for Nigeria, you don't reach one level. Build house, keep them. They can't help you. Find agents. We sort you hookup. Now, Italy, you dey now. Yes, you dey outside Nigeria. You dey Dubai, they run them. Hookup family, hookup parents, paying school fees, building house, buying car with hookup money. It's a full industry in Nigeria. Ladies and gentlemen, that girl where they meet for Ikorodu, that brother say he wants to see the girl don't learn the latest hookup line, they know the grease and they Lagos again.
1: I say no touch that dime. Make you no touch. Make we sharply enter market with the comba. Make you no touch.
2: Every generation is remembered by the voices that refuse to be silent.
3: Research has shown that one is
2: the ones who dared to stand, to question, to challenge. Because history has never belonged to those who simply agreed. It belongs to those who said, I beg to differ. Welcome to the stage where ideas clash, where logic becomes power, and where every argument has the potential to shape tomorrow. This is more than a debate. It's courage in conversation. It's intellect in motion. It is the birthplace of tomorrow's leaders. August 10 at 3 p.m., Lagos, Abuja, and Port Harcourt will come alive for the national finals of the I Beg to Differ Secondary Schools Debate Tournament. The War of Words begins at 3 p.m. on August 10. One podium, countless perspective. One opportunity to be heard. The question is not whether your voice matters. The question is, will the world remember what you had to say? I beg to differ. The Tournament of Champions.
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Federal Ministry of Hookup Nigeria. And I wish we discuss. My name is Achiboy. Call me the radio Jagaban. Thank God it's Friday. And today we say, Moku just leave it at his mode or gossip or jarry. Moku just tell you about things. Did you know, see, it don't reach that level? Love. Today they tell us, say, if you really look at the industry, get people with a chop inside. You get Uber drivers now where they go offline. They just get one or two of those girls as clients where they stay for that kind of agungi or sakba where they stay service apartment. We say they reach 8 or 9 inside. You don't carry them once, carry them two times. They see, say, yourself na guy man. The drugs where them be the one they smoke for inside their motor. As they reach checkpoint where police want hold on, and now you show them where they go hide them for inside engine of your motor. Now they call, say, you na guy man where they correct. Now they don't carry you now, initiate you. Now you be the official driver of hookup. So you are a hookup driver. Not be every time we go, they laugh them. They say, now them by themselves, they do the work by themselves. Somebody they carry them go there. Somebody they give them the drugs they will take to take care of their body. Somebody they carry their pictures, keep them to show the men, say, yes, do you like this one? This yellow one, I be this black, but you like horrible. I guess she's horrible. Make I call them. She's coming. She's on her way. Okay, she's here now. Agasa. And so these are the things we will talk about. There's a lot where they go on, where we say it's not something to just do like say we don't know. A lot of money they exchange hands. This guy, what they tell her now, they get life for him, say she know the Lagos. She said she go Abuja, said Abuja she base, said that wedding carry her come Lagos. So they discussed, the guy said, okay, but she come for weekend, come Lagos. He sent her 150,000 naira. I repeat, 150,000 naira. This now for the country where we talk, say things hard. He sent her 150K. She promised that Friday, say she go show Lagos. The Friday reach, the girl lock up, she don't talk anything. The guy said, they too busy and rich. He no even stress them. Some of them go give a woman 5K. Say make a come on a house. If you no come that day, if you use leg, try go their area, make she give you back your money. Somebody they pay 150K. The girl no come, the guy no remember. He they busy, they do other things. The girl that Friday, the guy no talk to her, she no talk to Ram. For her mind, she don't blow. You see, you have to be a criminal to be in the hookup industry. They know they use good mind enter them. Both the man where one carry woman that thief, the girl where the one carry that thief. You have to be greedy, you have to be selfish, you have to be a liar. Qualities where they in you to be in the hookup industry is too much. On the day of the hookup, the girl don't prepare person collect person 150,000 naira. A girl where his father no get that amount. They never see food chop. If they stay, he could do things bad for them. But he get the mind. Me like this, I think if I call a person 50K to do a job and I no do the job, my mind go to cut. Chiba, come MC and you give me part payment of the money that day of the MC. Hey, I don't go feel sleep now. I must come deliver. So he can imagine, say, somebody give a bill, say, I will come. For 150,000 on the day, you know, even message the person say, okay, something happened, no, you just lock up, nothing is sup. Money where you no get, somebody gives you, you get mind on top another person money. The guy no even care, the guy no ask her anything. Everybody keep quiet. That Friday pass, Saturday pass, Sunday pass, 1 week pass, 2 weeks pass, 1 month. The guy no call him, he no send him. She just see the guy pictures, he did Abuja, he did Lagos, he don't travel out, he did South Africa, he don't touch Dubai, he don't enter London, he's back in Lagos, and guys come pick up. She see, say, this guy na big boy. After that 150, don't go, now he don't make hair, now he don't do his nails, they don't manage, they chop 2 noodles, 1 egg. He don't manage with a family, buy 2 leggings, and 1 top, 3 bum shot, the money don't go down. Yeah, so hungry don't begin to blow sadiat for he could do where he day. Yeah, it's begin to scroll the phone. You know, say that when they don't the hungry, they remember the former guy we collect their number. Hi, what's up now? Girl, we not talk to you since 3 months. Hungry go beat them. He go remember one guy one day we ask her for phone number for ATM. Now they go find you come. Hi, what's up? I'm broke and bored. Now their language broke and bored. That B and B broke and bored. Now so she find that guy go back. He see thief, he get mind, the person where he collecting 150, where he no go see him, he still get mind, come back into the guy WhatsApp. Hi, it's like somebody has forgotten me. Now, but good afternoon, sir. Where you go greet human being, where you chopping money? It's like somebody has forgotten me. The guy can't smile. No, it's not like that. I'll be really busy. Blah, blah, blah, blah, blah. Talk, start to talk. Nobody remember that 150 again. She not even fit to apologize. She didn't tell her, say, now, wow, say no try you. Me, we supposed to come Lagos, come see you. You can't even ask me why I didn't come. But that is idiot. See, Tifo. Relate.
the guy as a foolish mumu too, where they chop in 150, but because he took get money, this now money we never give him mama on. This now money we no give in town people say, bona take this one support. Or if to say, see like three widows where they sell roasted corn, share them that 150, they go pray for ammo. He don't forget that money don't follow bush. The girl can say, okay, you didn't see me, you didn't even ask of me. The guy say, I'm sorry, I was really busy. The girl says, okay, no problem, you look good too. So what is going on now? When are we seeing again? Nine the girls, and the guy say, well, I'm in Nigeria this weekend. She say, okay, I'm also, I can come to Lagos this weekend. He then gonna do a... Now one boat, one small boat, now if I carry from Ikorodu, if I bust my side for for Badore, he said Abuja Ide, Federal Capital. Okay, you wanna come around? Say yeah, okay. If you can send me flight fare, I'll come around. Another 150,000 naira going down. She drop account number. The guy screenshot transfer 150,000 naira live. He sent to her. Thanks, babe. So I'll let you know. I'm gonna book my flight now. I should be coming in on Friday. Maybe you get your driver ready to come and pick me from the airport. I can't wait to see you on a live. All right, so that's how the matter take be. That Friday reach for the second time in life, ladies and gentlemen, they get lock up. The guy too lock up. The guy they do all that things. Now guy will be say woman too plenty for a life, money plenty, grooving plenty. I think he's a son of somebody where they reach. He won't now just women are disturbing him. He no get time. Now so they get chop the 150 again, making 300,000 from one person. The guy no shake. Now there she no say this guy is a big boy. I don't chop him money two times. You know if they disturb me, he's not even angry with me. Say I no come the Lagos while I talk. By the time when they go talk to me, Chiboy, we did they watch one World Cup match that day. So these now guys where they support, will they support, will they go hang out together for my side where they stay. So when they bring the talk, be say, this thing done they go 3 months ago where he sent the second 150,000, they get lock up. Then as we watch ball, now the girl just send a message that evening. Hi, now wow. I don't like the way you are behaving. It's like, yes, you don't have my time. Am I disturbing you? See, person, where you hold him money? Not be you go come inside the road or I don't land Lagos. Now the guy just show his friend, say, see these girls. All these girls know to say I don't get time. Yeah? Now he show the guy in chat. Now the guy see the first transfer, 150. Second transfer, 150. He say, man, me and this girl never jam. That's that day we'll go to Ikorodu now. Now I see him. Now that Ikorodu girl now, the girl go, they put me for cruise. Say, Abuja Ide. I don't say that transport two times. He no show. Now he's still there my chat. What do you want? Now the guy sees his phone. Chi boy, why is this guy the mumu now? I bet carry this matter go your radio. This my guy, because he get money, they do it. How are you gonna give them money? No go come. You see they give them money, no they come. Ladies and gentlemen, too much money going down. Make I ask you that wait there for first tag. Who they house? Today is Friday. I feel bet you say if you enter first tag, you cannot find one hotel room. The full first tag, whether Tatuwa Road or be any other road. And I bet you now, go ask all the reception. No room there first tag. Since yesterday, Thursday, they don't book the whole room. Nobody saying na Christmas. Nobody saying na waiting they sup. Nobody say President Pekin they marry. It's just a normal weekend, but every room they don't enter. First act, who can they house? Share this thing, not be people husband. Not be people girlfriend, not be people boyfriend. The girls and women will go come the room. Not be people wife and girlfriend. I tell you, I said the hookup industry is booming like oil business. All the hotel room, anybody will blow money now. Any odogu now, the next thing now to build hotel, even if now 20 room, making a collecting money, hotel room is going upper. Very soon now, nothing like 20,000 naira. Hotel room start from 30, 40, 45, 60 for suit. Everybody there hotel now, who can they sleep house? Before, hotel is for traveler. Person, when they stay this town, if you are traveling, you come, you don't see where to sleep. Now, people go, you go leave your house, go to the next hotel, go lodge. If you know how much the money, hundreds of millions of naira, where they go down, you know how many flight tickets, today will be Friday. Do you know how many girls from Abuja, Odogu don't pay for girl, make it from Abuja come Lagos. Make it from Lagos come Abuja. You go see them for airports with their yellow wig. That wig will be like gold or red. You go see them with their bomb shorts or tracksuit, that joggers, that big bongo trouser with a canvas and a half top with a face cap and sunglasses.
Then they go Abuja, Odogwu, say they come weekend. Do you know how much is weekend? Only the flight where take go, take come is about 300k. Only Uber where pick up from airport to Abuja and from back is about another almost 60k. The drinks and food and clubbing and everything for the weekend is more than 150k. When should they come back? They go give her thanks for coming, which cannot be less than 200k. So Dogu have blow something like almost 1 million naira. 1 million naira going down on one hookup girl. Can you imagine how many people that thing for employ or pay salary? How many small business if for open? Which other industry is producing this kind of money? After we say money no day, money no day.

You want a hookup girl, enter your shop. Be you a tailor, be you a saloon woman. Everywhere, manama. Yeah, so the way that they take, they get the money easily, that's so they take, they spend them. Hookup girl can say, but give more to everybody where they here. Maybe she come your shop to come plait hair. Yeah, so you tell her, say the hair, everything at 25K. For front of you now, like 7 different guys don't call her. She don't tell them, say she didn't make her hair. They say, make she make the hair fine. Eh? The first one don't send 50K. Somebody send 100K, say make that hair, they fine. The third one send 75,000. He talk to the woman when they make the hair, say, that's my baby right there. Make sure, say, you make that hair fine. Yeah, so one don't send the driver, make them send her food where she go chop and 50K for the hair. So inside hair of 25,000, she don't make about 225,000. So instead of to pay you 25K, she said make you cuckoo whole 40. Yo, like mommy, yo. How the good girls where they town or no go begin they copy hookup girl? Yeah. Just hookup girl, just get doings like Odogu. As she enter here, she they give gist, her perfume is smelling nice, her hair is so expensive. Even your shop girls, they look her, auntie, your hair fine, auntie, this your skin. Oh, auntie, her gist they sweet. Then they see the way men they fall on top themselves, they worship them. Alhaji say make she become second wife. Odogu say one take her go see shells. Instead of 25,000, she they pay 40. She don't buy food and drinks for everybody. You see, I'm say hookup girl. Very soon now, maybe they know they ask people, children, what do you want to be in future? I would like to be a hookup girl.

0: All right, we'll take messages with you on Top of Radio now. Make we feel how you feel. Hey, God. Federal Ministry of Hookup. Somebody say, Chiboy, Master of All. Please call me Director General, Federal Ministry of Hookup. The updates are they given. I know. Ask me how I take. No, I know. I just know. Yes, now so the matter they be. You get anyone who know they give you now? Eh? Very soon you go say I be pastor. Very soon you go say they play ball. How can Chi Boy be everything? Now so the matter be. Somebody say, I got Chi Boy. Why be saying now first act you they call Josephina from First Act Town? If I lie, first act, more could I say I lie. First act, come online. I challenge first act. If one extra room remain for that first act, make could I show me? Nobody lodge past first stack. Their hand no good.
1: Black jersey on the beat.
0: Can somebody say, oh, got you, boy, now. Wow, I don't think man has ever sent me 20,000 before. Just imagine this kind of money. Is it in this Nigeria? Chai, share good girl go pay like this. God, I beg. You see, that's the thing. These are the things where they make bad girls, they grow more and more because the smaller ones, they see waiting senior auntie for street, they run. Then they see as correct motor, they can't drop them. Her skin, they change. She, they use iPhone. Those ones, small ones now, we never write neko. Their eye don't they. Auntie, show me the way. How can we fight this? Morality, the world is spoiling. What do we go do? The mother, where they for house, where you say, mama go put pepper for a picking eye. If he catch and go outside, mama still, they ask her, say, how far? Mama, they fight the clean boyfriend because you don't get money. Mama say, my daughter too far. You don't go feed friend up. You don't get money. Leave her for who get the money. So mother too, you say, hook up mother. Father now, don't they tell your daughter, say, where you go send me money? You know, say, this arthritis, don't they pay me? Doctor say, make I bring 200K. You are sending money to your mother. Your mother is not giving me. Have you forgotten I'm your father? Hook up daddy.
1: Baby, make
0: a engineer brother, they tell her, say, one change your laptop, say the screen, not they give him problem. I beg, you go need like 280. A hookup brother. Man of God, say, get oil, we go give her. Make she come pay her tithes. Now, what's they interested in?
1: Girl, baby,
0: a hookup society supporting hookup. Who go save these girls?

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All right, so with a fire down back at 3:49 p.m. Now we're today knock on a Friday afternoon. We're going to talk about the Federal Ministry of Hookup Nigeria. And there's so many things that happen inside the industry. So make I take some messages and then we'll go on top of the phone lines. Make I see, I know say a lot of people get comments, things where they want to talk. Okay, this one says, Ogachi boy, you are not lying. FESTAC is number one for that hookup thing for Lagos. This one is from Anonymous. I said, may FESTAC challenge me now. Nobody say, ask me why I use FESTAC to do example. If I lie on top FESTAC head, may FESTAC come out, come say, now nah, lie. We are good people. We're not even the hotel. We did like this now. We did block rosary. somebody said, Chi boy, onye meme, find one for me. I know day for that kind of uselessness of your life. If you want useless your life, use your hand. Kingsley, you know, no road. That'll be me go show you that one. Good afternoon, sir. I'll be hook up tailor because they amend their clothes. Believe me. So many of us see, so many of us, somehow, we don't support the industry. We don't support the ministry. After all, now money them pay. They no cheaters. They bring money. Some of them, even they more generous. We have people where they clean. They don't get time. We get women where they clean their heart. They those their service apartments. They get guys where they go buy them, where they go buy them food. They get Okada rider where they go bring food for them. I better go buy me food for eatery. Buy me ice cream. They like shawarma. They know they really like real food. They like all this popcorn, all this pizza, all this shawarma fish. Now, there you go see them ice cream. Now, there their power they longer truth too much. you go to say they really they hungry. Well, they say, please, I'm really hungry. I need food. You go to say, girl, they, you know, you want safe person picking from hunger. Now, when you go, no, say, this one, I just longer truth, they worry her. Person will meet you, say, I've not eaten since yesterday. I'm so hungry. Please, can you help me? You go to say, a normal girl. Where you go, no, say, this one, I longer truth, or banjo hook up. Now, when you come make mistake, come say, okay, so what is it? What do you want to eat? She can say, actually, thank you. It's just shawarma and ice cream. Everything is just 35K. Well, it is said about the yaman egusi nice the also made for chop sea front. Now there you go to say a longer truth they worry this one. Who couple? Ogachi boy, as you they tell us also, as you they tell us, you also be among the hookuppers. Mommy Chisom from Morila Lafayette.